0: WeeB108, Connecticut's best music variety. Get ready to move from the place you are right now in your life to the place you are meant to be. This is Intelligence for Your Life. My name is John Tesh, and this next study is going to make you look at the contents of your grocery cart in a new way, I believe, because it turns out how you shop and the things you buy at the grocery store can absolutely predict whether you pay your credit card bills on time. Listen to this. Marketing professors from Rice and Notre Dame universities, they analyzed consumer data from 30,000 people. They found that people with consistent grocery shopping habits were more likely to pay their credit card bills on time, which means people who tend to shop on the same day of the week, who spend about the same amount each month, and buy similar items each time they shop, and take advantage of deals and sales. The researchers also discovered that the things people buy correlates to how they manage their money. For example, shoppers who regularly buy cigarettes or energy drinks, they happen to be more likely to miss credit card payments. Those who regularly buy fresh milk or salad dressing, they tend to pay their bills on time. Basically, the researchers found if you're conscientious about what you buy, you're probably conscientious about your money habits as well. Fascinating.
1: Intelligence for Your Life.
0: And coming up, is there somebody from your past that you've thought about reaching out to, but because so many years have passed, you've talked yourself out of getting in touch? Boy, this is so me. A couple of different people. In a moment, I'm going to tell you about new research that'll give you and I a push to make that call to a long-lost friend or loved one. For Weeby Music Variety, I'm John Tesh right here on Weeby 108.

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1: So I'm here to tell you the most common regret people have is losing touch with a loved one, like a family member or a close friend. These are called connection regrets. They're very real. We often think about reaching out. We hold back because we think the other person doesn't want to hear from us. It's been too long. Well, if that scenario sounds familiar, here's why you should reach out anyway. And I just did this with one of my friends. Most of us underestimate how much others will truly enjoy hearing from us. A new study from the University of Pittsburgh looked into this. They challenged thousands of people to send random check-in messages to someone from their past who they've lost touch with. The messages could be as simple as, "Hey, I just thought I'd reach out to say hello." And participants were asked to guess how well their check-ins would be received or if they would be acknowledged at all. The result, most people assumed their out-of-the-blue messages would come across as weird or unwelcome or even creepy, but almost unanimously, the people receiving the messages said they truly appreciated hearing from their old friends. The researchers say we hesitate to reach out because we fear too much time has passed and we worry about rejection. But this study shows the exact opposite happens. So, if you've been thinking about calling or texting an old friend, you got to stop hesitating and go for it. That one move is proven to help you live life with fewer regrets.
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1: All right, intelligent people, if you're only going to do one do-it-yourself project this weekend, I want you to plant a garden, and here's why. First, it's a workout. Health and wellness expert Jeffrey Rostuccio, who wrote Get Fit Through Gardening, estimates that pulling weeds burns about 180 calories an hour, every hour, about the same as taking a brisk walk. And shoveling dirt exercises the muscles in your legs, arms, and core. Gardening also will boost your mental health. A study in the Journal of Health Psychology found that people who gardened for just 30 minutes had much lower levels of stress hormones compared to those who kick back with a good book. That's because the microbes in the soil, it triggers production of the feel-good hormone serotonin. And if you have kids, consider this. Studies show children who work in a garden eat more vegetables and less junk food. In fact, getting your kids gardening has tons of benefits because it helps them learn responsibility, patience, and cause and effect. And they'll be more likely to try and love the vegetables they help grow. You might even encourage your child's school to install a garden because studies show that since gardening requires teamwork and cooperation, it helps improve children's behavior, social skills, even their test scores. Hello.
2: Answering the questions that your smartphone can't. Intelligence for your life.
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0: Weeby 108. All right, ladies, here we go. It's time for you to weigh in. You can reach me at john@tesh.com or on our Facebook page. A study has found that women are more attracted to men who talk quickly because it's a sign of confidence. What do you think, Give George?
1: Oh, well, that's crazy. I can't believe that. That's amazing. I can't believe that's the case. Again, you know.
0: My wife is not that way. She just
1: gets mad because she can't process the information quickly enough when you talk too quickly. Also, it's another thing that you learn when you start speaking in public more often is that you need to just naturally slow down because the adrenaline makes you talk fast. However, being passionate about something makes you talk quickly. You want to get all of that information out there. Being passionate about something is unbelievably attractive. So if you are confident and passionate, that is going to come across in speaking quickly and loudly and firmly. Now, this does not mean, I would say, don't use this as like a life hack on a first date and work on a bunch of tongue twisters and talk super fast on your first date and be like, oh, aren't I attractive? That's going to be weird. But find the topics that light you up and make you want to talk quickly and confidently and try to naturally bring those into the conversation.
0: Maybe this is why rodeo announcers and auctioneers are so popular with the ladies.
1: Are they?
0: I'm just going to say that.
1: Can you?
0: That's our
1: right
0: next.
1: Now there's an auctioneer and they go, yeah, man, I. Poof.
0: That's our next study.
1: Hey, the guy from the Micro Machines commercial
0: sold.
1: Is killing it.
0: Yeah. Weeby 108 and Weeby108.com.
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0: 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Okay, intelligent people, when you're cooped up inside, I just want you to sniff some rose essential oil. You can get this stuff easily on Amazon. According to the neurologist at the Smell and Taste Treatment and Research Foundation, one whiff of rose oil will help you feel calmer and happier for a full 90 minutes straight. Now, this works by calming your brain's anxiety center and increasing production of alpha waves, which promote relaxation. So remember, one sniff of rose essential oil and you'll feel better for the next 90 minutes.
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0: You found Weeby 108. Get ready to move from the place you are right now in your life to the place you were meant to be. It's Intelligence for Life. My name is John Tesh, learning right along with you. And you know eating almonds is healthy. I talk about it all the time. But did you know smelling almonds can help when you're in pain? Listen to this. In a study in the Journal of Behavior Medicine, researchers had people plunge their hands into water so hot that it was painful, and they had to keep their hands in the hot water for as long as possible, while different scents were wafted in the room. Wow. Well, almond extract was the scent that helped them feel the least amount of pain, and it also improved their mood. The researchers say the scent of almond oil could make patients more comfortable after surgery. It's because positive emotions like feeling calm and safe can minimize pain. That's the way, it's the same pathway. And an almond scent triggers that positive emotional response. It's worth a try.
1: Intelligence for your life. It's free, you know.
0: Coming up is a new way to make money doing simple tasks. It's the latest side hustle, and I'll tell you how it works next. 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

0: KB108. So I hear you want to take a weekend getaway to relax, de-stress, and have some fun. Okay, do it. Just don't plan every second or have preconceived ideas about how you'll spend your time. This is from the Journal of Consumer Psychology. It turns out it'll have a bigger impact on your long-term happiness if you don't plan stuff out. In a recent study, people who had open-ended happiness goals for their experiences reported feeling much more joyful than people who had fixed and precise goals. That's because if we expect to do certain things or schedule certain experiences and those expectations are not met, we feel let down. But if we don't have an agenda besides just enjoying ourselves, we stay open to a wider range of experiences that can trigger positive emotions. So, the journal's recommendation is that we plan a weekend away, set a goal of enjoying ourselves, and then leave ourselves open to what happens. It'll have a longer-lasting impact on overall happiness.
1: Intelligence for your life.
0: And coming up, the most recent surveys show that our number one source of stress is still money. Clinical psychologist Dr. Amy Daramus says money stress is now being directly connected to poor health and failed relationships. So, in a moment, I'll explain why the effect of financial stress is so profound, and I'll give you a solution to help you solve it.
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1: Well, it seems like this will never go away. Financial stress, still a big problem for many people. A recent study found that 45% of people said money was their top source of stress. And clinical psychologist Dr. Amy Darimus says it can affect your health, relationships, even how you think. For example, money stress causes us to make terrible choices in everything from what to eat to how to behave. Dr. Darimus says it's because stress reduces electrical activity in the frontal lobes of the brain, but we need those frontal lobes to be firing on all cylinders because they help with skills like problem solving, concentration, planning, and impulse control. So when we're stressed about money, we end up making more impulsive decisions. Money issues can also make you very sick. A study from State University of New York found financial stress will lead to headaches, stomach trouble, inflammation, depression, anxiety, and relationship problems. And SUNY found a direct link between increased financial stress and increased drinking, smoking, and drug use, all from financial stress. 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

0: If you're out shopping, relaxing around the house, or on the road, you'll still enjoy the music and intelligence for your life. 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Here we go. Gib Gerard with the latest study conducted by the market research company Propeller Insights. 30% of singles now say having incompatible TV preferences would prevent them from moving forward with a relationship.
1: I know. It's binging.
0: Yeah.
1: Binging is the reason. Yeah. So it used to be, you know.
0: Why can't you just agree to disagree? I mean, I guess it's.
1: So you have a house where there's rooms with different TVs,
0: mm-hmm.
1: right?
0: Right.
1: So if your wife wants to watch something, you can go watch something else. Yeah. And a lot of people with multiple screens, they can do that now. But a lot of people, they still have one living room where they watch one television.
0: Yeah, but don't
1: evenings.
0: You think, I mean, as far as dating, right, singles, don't you think it's also about conversations?
1: It's about conversations, mm-hmm. and it's about the fact that it's 8 hours a week now as opposed to half an hour a
0: week. That's the average?
1: Well, I mean, I don't think that's below average. I think it's way up.
0: Yeah, yeah.
1: But if you
0: had
1: a show, if you liked Friends and your wife liked House Hunters, right?
0: Yeah.
1: That's half an hour each week where you guys were watching something different, and then the rest of the time you could bond. But now if you're really into a certain kind of show and your spouse is not, are you supposed to do every night?
0: Yeah.
1: That's the only time you get together is sitting there binging shows. What do you know, all of a sudden you're drifting apart.
0: Yeah. Yeah, it's a good point. You're on Weeby 108.
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0: 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Hey, has this ever happened to you? You're driving and you're not 100% sure where you're going, so as you're looking at street signs and street numbers, you turn down the radio so you can think, I do this all the time. Well, now, you and I know there's a reason. It's because the brain only has a limited amount of cognitive power at any given time. So if you know where you're going and you don't have to think about it, crank the radio. 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

0: 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Welcome to the John Tesh Radio Show, intelligence for your life. You know, when it comes to staying healthy, there has been an increased focus on boosting our immune system. But it turns out you don't need supplements or a special diet. What you need to strengthen your immune system is a daily hug. Yeah. According to the journal Psychological Science, every time we hug a loved one, we give our immune system a powerful boost. In a global study, people were purposely exposed to a cold virus, but those who got the most hugs, they were significantly less likely to get sick. Because when we're stressed out, our immune function is suppressed and we're more vulnerable to infection. But a hug and the emotional support we feel through that physical contact, it dials down our stress, powers up our immune system, and our ability to fight off infections. Awesome.
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0: And coming up, swimming pools and toddlers are a dangerous combination these days. So in a moment, I'm going to share some facts you can share with your friends and family about water safety, including why half of all child drownings now occur within 25 yards of an adult. Weeby 108, I'm John

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1: Okay, it's time for a crucial summer swimming reality check. Every summer in North America, two children under the age of 14 drown every day. Two, every day. 94% of toddlers who drown die in portable pools in less than 4 feet of water. Half of all childhood drownings occur within 25 yards of an adult. So here are some water safety facts, the latest ones. They come from Kate Carr, Chief Executive Officer of Safe Kids Worldwide. First, and this is so important, you may have no idea your kid is drowning. You may not hear them cry out or see them struggle. It's not like you see on TV. So if your head is buried in your phone, you may have no idea until it's too late. Most drowning victims are so focused on getting their head above water just to breathe, they cannot scream or wave. They simply sink underwater silently, which is why parents should never take their eyes off kids around water. But then you hear that one in three parents admit to leaving children unsupervised near water while they step away to get a drink or answer the phone. But don't forget this statistic. Once a child starts struggling, you have less than 60 seconds to save their life. And swimming lessons don't make a child water safe. 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In an emergency, doing CPR until paramedics arrive can mean the difference between life and death.
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So, my friends, I know this may feel goofy and uncomfortable even, but the next time you look in the mirror, we want you to thank your body for all it does for you. The journal Psychology of Women, for example, found that when you do this, it improves your self-confidence. In their study, when women wrote a few sentences focused on self-compassion and gratitude for their body and its functions, like my legs are strong and they help me get where I need to go, their body image improved dramatically. It's because focusing on your strengths and capabilities, it shifts your focus away from physical measures of self-worth, like how you look to others. And, according to the University of Texas, people who practice self-compassion have less stress and depression overall, and they have more self-confidence. Being kind to yourself also leads to stronger immune function and lower risk for heart disease. So, bottom lining this, the next time you look in the mirror, thank your body for all it does for you. 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
1: All right, Kip Gerard, we now know what names pet owners are choosing most often. So let's see what you think about this. 1 in 3 give their pet a human name like Lucy or Arthur.
2: Or Leroy.
1: Right, that's our dog. 1 in 4 people name their pet after food, like Meatball or Oreo.
2: Love it.
1: I've heard these. Others give their pet a traditional pet name like Fido or Fluffy. But veterinarian Roger Welton says you got to pick a 2-syllable name like Buddy or Molly, because a name with 1 syllable like Rex or Max sounds too similar to a command.
2: So when before we even started doing this show, you and I used to enjoy tidbits like this. We would enjoy tidbits of information. And this was one of those things that I had internalized when I was, I want to say, 12 years old when we got our dog, Christy. I had heard this exact thing, that you want a name that ends in Y that's 2 syllables. It's why we named our dog Christy, because of this exact story. So it's not new news, but it is good to be reminded of it. This is the kind of stuff that you just hold, take it with you. Then the next time you get a pet, or you're sitting at the water cooler, if people even do that anymore, or the coffee bar, and you tell them this little piece of information, that you want to name your pet 2-syllable words that ends in Y.
1: There it is. You're set on Weeby 108.
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1: 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So I'm sure you've heard us say that standing tall, hands on hips, feet shoulder width apart, is a power pose like the stance Superman or Wonder Woman would have. That's because taking up more space signals power. It not only tells others you're important, it tells your own brain to start pumping out more testosterone. Well, another way to appear powerful is by making your voice take up more space. And this comes from one of my favorite authors, Harvard researcher and body language expert Amy Cuddy. She says, instead of speaking quickly, slow down and spread your words out. Pause when you need to instead of filling the silence with and you know. You'll feel calmer and more confident, and the audience will be more receptive to what you're saying. Make your voice take up more space. More of today's hits and yesterday's favorites tonight. Weeby 108, Music Variety with me, John Tesh.

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0: you found WeB108. Making you the smartest person in the room, it's one of our battle cries here on the John Tesh Radio Show with Intelligence for Life. Let's start with some intel for your health. We're going to offer you a natural facelift here and now. It is simply this. Eat more cheddar, more Gouda, and Asiago cheeses. They contain vitamin K2, which is a nutrient proven to improve bone density. And listen, one of the reasons our facial skin starts to sag is because of a loss of density in our facial bones. So eat more of those aged cheeses and see if things don't improve. Again, cheddar, Gouda, and Asiago cheeses. Also, pair that cheese with some cantaloupe, because that's loaded with vitamins A and C, which increases cell turnover and collagen production. That makes skin firmer. We just turn back your clock.
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0: And coming up, how matching your meals to the right time of day can add years to your life. 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

0: WeeBee 108, Connecticut's best music variety. Question for you, this is important. Which meal should be the smallest of the day in your world? Here's what the research has found for us. If you've ever had a crazy day, skipped breakfast and picked at lunch at your desk, only to come home at night ravenous, that's a recipe for feeling awful, right? And there's a reason, according to science. People who eat most of their calories in the evening tend to have poor blood sugar metabolism, which could lead to insulin resistance and weight gain. But the journal Pharmacological Research found that people who ate most of their calories at breakfast experienced greater weight loss than those who ate the majority of their calories at dinner, even when they ate the exact same things. So the experts say our biggest meal should be prior to our most active time of day, and our lightest meal should be when we're the least active, and for most people that's dinner. That's because food is designed to give you energy, and when we eat and aren't active afterward, well, it raises blood sugar and excess calories get stored as what? Fat.
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0: And coming up, why group exercise for dogs is now the rage and why veterinarians are strongly recommending it. Group exercise for dogs. Next.
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11: There's

WeeBee 108, Connecticut's best music variety. As you know, we talk a lot on the program about the benefits of group exercise, studies showing that people who engage in group workouts feel 30% less stressed and anxious than those who exercise alone. And as it turns out, group exercise is good for our dogs, too. A new study from Tufts University finding that dogs suffering from generalized anxiety disorder that took part in group sporting activities were 3 times more likely to improve. And just so you know, generalized anxiety disorder in dogs, it's things like restlessness, more barking than usual, going to the bathroom indoors, destructive behavior, and depression. And group exercise for dogs can really help them become more psychologically balanced because of the social interaction with other dogs. What constitutes group exercise for dogs? It can be a group hike with humans and other dogs. It could be agility training or canine sports like something called flyball, which is like fetch with teams of dogs. So if your dog is showing signs of anxiety disorder, talk to your vet about finding a group exercise outlet. WeeBee 108 is everywhere you are on social media. Find us on Facebook at WeeBee 108. 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
1: John Tesh with Give Gerard, and we're here to tell you music and even just sonic vibrations have the power to heal, and we're going to prove it. This is the latest from neurologist Dr. Barry Bittman from Yamaha. He says, for example, if you snore or sing, snoring occurs when the flabby muscles in your throat collapse and then vibrate as air flows past, but singing tightens the throat muscles.
2: Yeah, you get used to feeling that soft palate, which is the thing that vibrates when you snore. The more you train that, the more you work the muscles that you need to work for singing, the more you're going to open up your airways. Singing is breathing. At its core, when you learn how to sing, 90% of what you're learning is breath technique. And so you can consistently breathe through your vocal cords so that the note stays true the whole time. All of that is good for you. So hum, sing, do whatever you got to do. Mm-hmm. That will open up your throat so that you are better able to not snore.
1: And then when you're blue, listen to Gregorian chants. So the sacred medieval Latin songs performed by monks. No, you should see these videos on YouTube. It's like millions and millions of views. The musical structure of Gregorian chants has been shown to cut blood pressure, reduce stress, even repair our DNA after just a few minutes.
2: Do you remember in the 90s when the Gregorian chant, and then they were like nine different chant CDs that came out.
1: And it was like a hip hop beat behind it. It was like,
2: yeah, and they were just all whole notes for 7 minutes. it was unbelievable. But look, there's something to it.
1: I'm killing it.
2: It's exactly what it was. There's no different. Even cats purring at a frequency can help your bones heal more quickly. Yeah. So we know that sound has a profound influence on us. And here are just two examples of how you can use it.
1: We be 108, Connecticut's best music variety. Plenty more great songs and intelligence for your life coming up. 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

0: 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No biggity, no doubt. 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
1: WeeB 108, I'm Melissa Sheketoff. Tonight, the Fairfield Planning and Zoning Commission will vote on areas of town to potentially be protected by a new state law. Part of the latest housing law that passed in special session back in November includes a move to allow developers to build up to 15 residential units on a lot without also building off-site parking. Fairfield is now determining potential areas to protect from that. The meeting is at 6:30. You can stream it live online or just call in to listen, but there is no public hearing option tonight. We'll let you know what they decide to do. As excitement builds around the upcoming FIFA matches, the Better Business Bureau wants you to prepare for the rise in scams that too often accompany major global sporting events. From fans purchasing tickets, booking travel, reserving lodging, and buying merchandise, there are a lot of opportunities out there for scammers to exploit people. The BBB is reminding you to do your research, read reviews, use credit cards for purchases, and avoid anything that seems too good to be true. Check BBB.org for more information and resources to avoid scams. And the state just launched a new public awareness campaign to help residents recognize and report hate crimes and bias incidents. That PSA coincides with the governor's signature for a new law that strengthens and modernizes Connecticut's hate crime statutes. To report a hate crime, go to reporthate.ct.gov. With your headlines, I'm Melissa Sheketoff. WeeB 108 First News.
2: And good morning, 534, WeeB 108 Center for Cancer Care at Griffin Hospital. Connecticut traffic speed limit ride on the parkway right now, 95, not looking too bad. We are seeing some delays, though, just about exit 3 or the old exit 3, Washington Avenue, on the 25A connector as you head into the 95. Merge WeeB 108, Connecticut traffic. The WeeB 108 Sacred Heart University forecast today. Another beauty, sunny and warm. We'll have a high of about 86, cooler at the shoreline today. The Reynolds Farms Nursery Norwalk temperature is 54 in Norwalk. And good morning, Tuesday morning. We're together again, Storm and Norman, and the WeeB Wake Up Morning Show.

0: Hesitating. Hey, starting Thursday morning is the Weeby 108 Bigelow Tea 5-Question Quiz. It comes back with a new set of questions, new jackpot, and you'll have a chance to play right before 8 Thursday morning. And all you got to do is match your answers to our answers of these brand new questions Thursday, and you can win the money. Plus, just for playing and getting through, I have tickets for you to see Electric Avenue. It's the 80s MTV experience. It's coming to the Schubert, New Haven on June the 20th. And good morning, 547. 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Traffic, some delays now. Bridgeport heading into Fairfield on the Connecticut Turnpike southbound. Still looking pretty good in Trumbull on the parkway through Fairfield. No problems reported there. And the overnight work Shelton southbound on Route 8 has been cleared. 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
1: WeeB 108, I'm Melissa Sheketoff. Expect police presence near Bedford Middle School in Westport this morning following a lockdown situation that happened yesterday. Officers responded to the school after alleged threats of explosives and a gunman in the building. After the threat was called in at Bedford, multiple other agencies around the state reportedly began getting similar calls in what officials believe was part of an organized hoax. It does remain under investigation. This morning, the governor will announce $5 million to be allocated by the State Bond Commission for Connecticut's nonprofit security grant program. The program provides nonprofits, including houses of worship for all faiths, grants to invest in on-site security upgrades. It's not clear, though, which nonprofits in the state will see a chunk of that money. We'll keep you posted. The state launched a new public awareness campaign to help residents recognize and report hate crimes and bias incidents.
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1: That PSA coincides with the governor's signature for a new law yesterday that strengthens and modernizes Connecticut's hate crimes statutes. 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And this afternoon,

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Connecticut traffic slow going Bridgeport to Fairfield on the Turnpike, and a heavier ride now as you get through Trumbull on the Parkway. 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You deserve it. Weeby 108 Connecticut traffic. The Weeby 108 Sacred Heart University forecast today is pretty much like it was yesterday, except it's going to be a little warmer. Sunny and 86 today. It'll be clear tonight. Another great night for sleeping with the windows open. 62. And then clouds around tomorrow. Chance of a late day shower. Very muggy too. Highs on Wednesday about 82. Looks like we're going to have a heat wave in the middle and the end of this week. And right now, the Reynolds Farms Nursery Norwalk temperature is 55 in Stamford.

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0: Good morning, 614. Weeby 108, Center for Cancer Care at Griffin Hospital, Connecticut Traffic, southbound Wilbur Cross Parkway, right near the orange rest area. We have a crash. Right lane is blocked. That is exit 41, the old exit 56. Further south on the parkway, busy from Trumbull into Fairfield. Delays from Bridgeport into Fairfield on the Connecticut Turnpike. 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
0: It's June 9th. 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
1: WEB 108, I'm Melissa Sheketoff. Tonight, the Fairfield Planning and Zoning Commission will vote on areas of town to potentially be protected by a new state law. Part of the latest housing law that passed in special session back in November includes a move to allow developers to build up to 15 residential units on a lot without also building off-site parking. Fairfield is now determining potential areas to protect from that. The meeting is at 6:30. You can stream it live online or just call in to listen, but there is no public hearing option tonight. We'll let you know what they decide to do. As excitement builds around the upcoming FIFA matches, the Better Business Bureau wants you to prepare for the rise in scams that too often accompany major global sporting events. From fans purchasing tickets, booking travel, reserving lodging, and buying merchandise, there are a lot of opportunities out there for scammers to exploit people. The BBB is reminding you to do your research, read reviews, use credit cards for purchases, and avoid anything that seems too good to be true. Check BBB.org for more information and resources to avoid scams. And the state just launched a new public awareness campaign to help residents recognize and report hate crimes and bias incidents. That PSA coincides with the governor's signature for a new law that strengthens and modernizes Connecticut's hate crime statutes. To report a hate crime, go to reporthate.ct.gov. With your headlines, I'm Melissa Sheketoff, WEB 108 First News.
2: 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The right lane is knocked out through there, and we're slow from Trumbull to Fairfield on the parkway, slow going Bridgeport to Fairfield and Norwalk on the Connecticut Turnpike. 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WEB 108 Connecticut Traffic. The WEB 108 Sacred Heart University forecast for today. We have sunshine and warm, highs approaching 86, clear and 62 tonight. And we do have clouds and a chance for some late day showers and more humid tomorrow, highs of 82. The Reynolds Farms Nursery Norwalk temperature is 56 in Fairfield.

0: You know, there was a time where things weren't as expensive as they are now. I mean, we're paying through the roof for just about everything. Storm and Norman, Weeby Wake Up Morning Show. Things that have become like luxury items that were never that way before. How about sneakers? When was the last time you bought an inexpensive pair of sneakers? They're a luxury item. Cable TV, you still have cable? 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And the concert tickets, the cost of home maintenance has gone up. And this is besides everything else that we've seen, gas, and just about everywhere you turn, the price of everything is rising. So it used to be a pretty good deal is now a luxury item.
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0: It's the big Y, Weeby 108 Days of Summer, and that means we are out and about all summer long. Wherever you are, we will be there too. Beaches and parks and festivals and great places. All you have to do is come by our Weeby tent, say hi, take some pictures, get some Weeby freebies too. And at 6:51, Weeby 108 Center for Cancer Care at Griffin Hospital, Connecticut. Traffic still working this one car spin out southbound Wilbur Cross Parkway, orange near the rest area. Right lane is out through there. Stop and go between Trumbull and Fairfield into Westport on the parkway, and then busy just past Norwalk's Route 7. Another heavy ride this morning on the Connecticut Turnpike coming past Bridgeport's 27A, right through Fairfield, Westport, into Norwalk, and also Darien. 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Weeby 108, Connecticut traffic.
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0: Coming up right after 7 o'clock, my morning hack, I have a summer dinner hack. It's on the way right after 7 on Weeby 108.

0: at Bedford, multiple other agencies around the state reportedly began getting similar calls in what officials believe was part of an organized hoax. It does remain under investigation. This morning, the governor will announce $5 million to be allocated by the State Bond Commission for Connecticut's nonprofit security grant program. The program provides nonprofits, including houses of worship for all faiths, grants to invest in on-site security upgrades. It's not clear, though, which nonprofits in the state will see a chunk of that money. We'll keep you posted. The state launched a new public awareness campaign to help residents recognize and report hate crimes and bias incidents.
1: Hate is more than a word. It could be a crime.
2: Let's stop it together.
0: That PSA coincides with the governor's signature for a new law yesterday that strengthens and modernizes Connecticut's hate crimes statutes. To report a hate crime, go to reporthate.ct.gov. And this afternoon, there will be a celebration for Connecticut's 2026 Blue Ribbon Schools. The Connecticut Blue Ribbon Schools program recognizes schools that demonstrate high levels of academic achievement, sustained student growth, and a commitment to supporting all learners. Six schools will be honored at the ceremony today, including Great Oak Elementary in Oxford and New Lebanon School in Greenwich. With your headlines, I'm Alyssa Shekatoff, WeB 108 First News.
3: 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Traffic all clear southbound Wilbur Cross Parkway in Orange. Earlier crash has been cleared up. It is still pretty busy, though, between Trumbull and Fairfield in Westport and through Norwalk on the Merritt Parkway. And we're stop and go between Bridgeport and through Norwalk and Darien on the Connecticut Turnpike. Start to see a little volume now as you head south into Shelton on Route 8. WeB 108, Connecticut traffic. The WeB 108 Sacred Heart University forecast today, pretty much like it was yesterday, except it's going to be a little bit warmer, highs around 86. And then a clear sky tonight, 62. Tomorrow, the change in the weather, clouds, chance of a late day shower, and much more humidity too. Highs tomorrow of 82, gets even warmer as we head towards the end of the week. The Reynolds Farms Nursery Norwalk temperature is 61 in Darien.

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1: So as the school year starts winding down, here's a hack for the kids to have for their meals at night. A theme meal each day. You don't have to go nuts. 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Silly Supper Sunday. Do things like that. Kind of takes the pressure off of what are you going to cook for dinner, and gives the kids something to look forward to while they spend summer at home. And there it is, a theme meal each day. And that is my morning hack. If you'd like to hear it again, you can go to our website. It's weeby108.com and click on the word podcast. 716, Weeby 108 Center for Cancer Care at Griffin Hospital, Connecticut traffic. Beautiful morning. Let's go right to the Connecticut Turnpike. And not so nice, it's heavy from Bridgeport through Darien this morning, stop and go volume. And on the parkway too, as you come out of Trumbull, stays pretty heavy throughout the stretch between Fairfield and Westport into Norwalk, and now approaching New Canaan Avenue in Norwalk. 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
1: WEB 108, I'm Melissa Sheketoff. Tonight, the Fairfield Planning and Zoning Commission will vote on areas of town to potentially be protected by a new state law. Part of the latest housing law that passed in special session back in November includes a move to allow developers to build up to 15 residential units on a lot without also building off-site parking. Fairfield is now determining potential areas to protect from that. The meeting is at 6:30. You can stream it live online or just call in to listen, but there is no public hearing option tonight. We'll let you know what they decide to do. As excitement builds around the upcoming FIFA matches, the Better Business Bureau wants you to prepare for the rise in scams that too often accompany major global sporting events. From fans purchasing tickets, booking travel, reserving lodging, and buying merchandise, there are a lot of opportunities out there for scammers to exploit people. The BBB is reminding you to do your research, read reviews, use credit cards for purchases, and avoid anything that seems too good to be true. Check BBB.org for more information and resources to avoid scams. And the state just launched a new public awareness campaign to help residents recognize and report hate crimes and bias incidents. That PSA coincides with the governor's signature for a new law that strengthens and modernizes Connecticut's hate crime statutes. To report a hate crime, go to reporthate.ct.gov. With your headlines, I'm Melissa Sheketoff. WEB 108 First News.
2: 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Connecticut traffic southbound on the Connecticut Turnpike. Looks like just past Stratford exit 30. It's a pretty slow, heavy, steady ride right into Darien on the Connecticut Turnpike. Also heading in through Stamford too. And the Parkway also busy. Just past Route 8 Trumbull, right into Fairfield and Westport through Norwalk and approaching New Canaan. 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It's time to move your office to an R.D. 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You deserve it. WEB 108 Connecticut traffic. The WEB 108 Sacred Heart University forecast today. Lots of sunshine and warm. Highs approaching 86. If you're heading to the beaches, Long Island Sound, temperatures there will be around 75 or so. And right now, the Sound water temperature looks to be about 65 as an average. Clear tonight will drop to 62, and then cloudy with a chance of late day showers and very muggy tomorrow, highs of 82. The Reynolds Farms Nursery Norwalk temperature is 60 in Shelton.

0: A lot of bucks were changing hands last night at Madison Square Garden. Check this out. Storm and Norman, Weeby Wake Up Morning Show. The average ticket price to watch the Knicks last night in San Antonio, $7,000. The better seat price, $65,000. And if you want to get a courtside ticket seat, $170,000 to sit on the courtside. Now, celebrities that you see, like there's always somebody there, Spike Lee, Ben Stiller, Derek Jeter was there last night sitting courtside for the NBA game. They don't pay a dime for their seats. It's all in promotional stuff that they do. But game four is tomorrow night. A lot of people spending a lot of money. Knicks lost last night, so we'll see what happens tomorrow. It's at the Garden again tomorrow night, game four, and 8:30 p.m. is start time. 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

0: So the Weeby 108 Bigelow T5 question quiz starts up again on Thursday morning. Your chance to win the money plus a great prize happens right before 8 o'clock. New questions, new answers, new jackpot. But in just a couple of minutes, I'm going to give you an opportunity to win this week's prize, Electric Avenue, the 80s MTV experience. Tickets to see that at the Schubert in New Haven. 749, Weeby 108, Center for Cancer Care at Griffin Hospital, Connecticut Traffic. Slow ride coming out of Long Wharf into West Haven as you travel on the Connecticut Turnpike southbound. And then we're dealing with more delays past Stratford Exit 30, all the way into Norwalk, and then approaching Darien and through Stamford 2 this morning. It's a busy ride past Trumbull Route 8 southbound on the Merritt Parkway, and that'll take you right in through New Canaan this morning, so a slow, long ride through there. 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Things people love. Weeby 108 Connecticut Traffic.
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1: WeB 108, I'm Melissa Sheketoff. Expect police presence near Bedford Middle School in Westport this morning following a lockdown situation that happened yesterday. Officers responded to the school after alleged threats of explosives and a gunman in the building. After the threat was called in at Bedford, multiple other agencies around the state reportedly began getting similar calls in what officials believe was part of an organized hoax. It does remain under investigation. This morning, the governor will announce $5 million to be allocated by the State Bond Commission for Connecticut's nonprofit security grant program. The program provides nonprofits, including houses of worship for all faiths, grants to invest in on-site security upgrades. It's not clear, though, which nonprofits in the state will see a chunk of that money. We'll keep you posted. The state launched a new public awareness campaign to help residents recognize and report hate crimes and bias incidents.
2: Hate is more than a word. It could be a crime.
3: Let's stop it together.
1: That PSA coincides with the governor's signature for a new law yesterday that strengthens and modernizes Connecticut's hate crimes statutes. To report a hate crime, go to reporthate.ct.gov. And this afternoon, there will be a celebration for Connecticut's 2026 Blue Ribbon Schools. The Connecticut Blue Ribbon Schools program recognizes schools that demonstrate high levels of academic achievement, sustained student growth, and a commitment to supporting all learners. Six schools will be honored at the ceremony today, including Great Oak Elementary in Oxford and New Lebanon School in Greenwich. With your headlines, I'm Melissa.

Milford and pretty slow northbound too as you come from the Milford Mall heading into Orange. Southbound on the Parkway Route 8 there in Trumbull is stop and go all the way into New Canaan, and our delays are on southbound side of Route 8 as you head out of Ansonia heading into Shelton. Weeby 108 Connecticut traffic. The Weeby 108 Sacred Heart University forecast today: sunny and hot, highs of 86. It'll be cooler at the shoreline for tonight. Clear skies will drop to 62. And then we get clouds and a chance for some late day showers tomorrow. And very muggy, too. Highs of 82. We might see a heat wave breaking out between tomorrow and Saturday. The Reynolds Farms Nursery Norwalk temperature is 63 in Shelton.

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1: This is Patty.
0: Patty, your caller 8, congratulations. I have 2 tickets for you to see Electric Avenue and feel this, the 80s MTV experience at the Schubert in New Haven on June the 20th.
1: Oh, that's exciting. Thank you so much.

0: first and the most successful American Idol, Kelly Clarkson, Storm and Norman. Good morning. It is the Weeby Wake Up Morning Show. We've made it to Tuesday morning. And you know, laughter is the best medicine. You've heard that forever. Well, science now has actually proven that you will feel 100 times better hearing the laughter of someone, and especially the belly laugh of a baby. There is nothing like that sound in the world, and that is one of the things that you can do to lift up your spirits, to feel better, to actually heal from different types of ailments, and it's the most joyful sound of all. So if you're feeling down, whatever, find a YouTube video of a baby belly laughing. There's nothing like it. Joyful. 816, Weeby 108 Center for Cancer Care at Griffin Hospital, Connecticut. Traffic delays, Long Wharf southbound on the Connecticut Turnpike. And then as you get through Bridgeport, it's stop and go right into the Fairfield rest area. And then once again, pretty heavy, just past Westport's 18 in through Norwalk, and a lot of volume in Stamford southbound on the Turnpike. Now, we're easing a bit in Trumbull. It does get busy just past the mall exit, though, and it stays heavy on the parkway right through Fairfield and Westport, and now New Canaan into Stamford is another hot spot there this morning. 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
1: WEBE 108, I'm Melissa Sheketoff. Tonight, the Fairfield Planning and Zoning Commission will vote on areas of town to potentially be protected by a new state law. Part of the latest housing law that passed in special session back in November includes a move to allow developers to build up to 15 residential units on a lot without also building off-site parking. Fairfield is now determining potential areas to protect from that. The meeting is at 6:30. You can stream it live online or just call in to listen, but there is no public hearing option tonight. We'll let you know what they decide to do. As excitement builds around the upcoming FIFA matches, the Better Business Bureau wants you to prepare for the rise in scams that too often accompany major global sporting events. From fans purchasing tickets, booking travel, reserving lodging, and buying merchandise, there are a lot of opportunities out there for scammers to exploit people. The BBB is reminding you to do your research, read reviews, use credit cards for purchases, and avoid anything that seems too good to be true. Check BBB.org for more information and resources to avoid scams. And the state just launched a new public awareness campaign to help residents recognize and report hate crimes and bias incidents. That PSA coincides with the governor's signature for a new law that strengthens and modernizes Connecticut's hate crime statutes. To report a hate crime, go to reporthate.ct.gov. With your headlines, I'm Melissa Sheketoff. WEBE 108 First News.
2: 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WEBE 108 Center for Cancer Care, Griffin Hospital, Connecticut traffic. It's 8:30. And that earlier stalled truck we had in Long Wharf in New Haven has been cleared. So it's blocking the center lane. That's out of there now. Stop and go in Bridgeport, Fairfield of Norwalk, and a heavy ride in through Stamford on the turnpike southbound. And we've got delays coming through Trumbull into Fairfield and Westport. Also past Route 7 in Norwalk and through New Canaan. 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WEBE 108, Connecticut traffic. The WEBE 108 Sacred Heart University forecast, deep blue sky again today, sunny, warm. Highs approaching 86. It'll be cooler right there along the shoreline if you're lucky enough to head to the beaches. It'll be clear tonight. We'll drop to 62. And then the change tomorrow. Clouds. Chance of a late shower. Maybe a thunderstorm. Very muggy, too. Highs of 82. The Reynolds Farms Nursery Norwalk temperature is 64 in Trumbull.

0: So let me see, how old are your kids, how old are your grandkids right now? As a point of reference in your lives, Storm and Norman, Weeby Wake Up Morning Show. How many times did they watch the movie Cars when it came out? It was like on nonstop, kept them busy, they loved the movie. Cars was actually released on this day 20 years ago.
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0: This Friday and Saturday, June 12th and 13th, Take Part Theater Company is kicking off its summer season with its first student-led production, You're a Good Man, Charlie Brown. 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

0: 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Hey, good morning, 847. Weeby108 Center for Cancer Care at Griffin Hospital, Connecticut traffic. Southbound on the Connecticut Turnpike. Just some volume now coming out of Stratford, exit 30. As you make your way in through Bridgeport, stop and go Fairfield into Norwalk in a heavy ride. 9 to exit 6 in Stamford. It is busy on the parkway still, coming past Trumbull through Fairfield into Westport. 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

0: There were a lot of important days in the 80s. November 9th, 1989, the Berlin Wall fell. November 4th, 1980, Ronald Reagan elected. May 25th, 1983, Return of the Jedi comes out.
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0: 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This day in the 80s, only on WeBeat 108.
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6: And good morning, 918, Weeby 108 Center for Cancer Care, Griffin Hospital, Connecticut traffic. North and southbound Ansonia and Seymour Route 8, they've got road work set up there, so it's a little slow in both directions. Northbound on the Parkway, as you approach Nichols Avenue in Trumbull, road work is set up through there. A little busy in Westport, southbound on the Parkway. Delays in Bridgeport on 95 as you make your way in through Fairfield in Westport. And Norwalk, a slow ride in through Stamford. Right now I'm seeing delays on the 25A connector too as you approach Washington Avenue into the merge of the Connecticut Turnpike and Bridgeport. Weeby 108 Connecticut traffic. The Weeby 108 Sacred Heart University forecast today: nothing but sunshine, couple of fair weather clouds here and there, but highs around 86. Beautiful day. It'll be clear, comfortable tonight, 62. And we get clouds around tomorrow. More humidity, a chance of late day showers, maybe a thunderstorm, and highs right around 82. The Reynolds Farms Nursery Norwalk temperature is 70 in Monroe.

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0: Well, Danny is coming up next in the Lion's Den. Then later on this afternoon, Alan Lamberti will have your tickets to see Chicago. Once again, they're going to be in Connecticut, Toyota Oakdale Theater in Wallingford, November 11th. 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

Right after 10, good morning and welcome to the Lion's Den on WEB 108, the 108 days of summer. And I think you're going to love this day just as much as you did yesterday. Hopefully you can get out and enjoy it. And if you do carry an umbrella, it's only going to be for sunshade today and lots of it. 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
11: 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Traffic right, Parkway southbound, Fairfield, exit 27, that's Black Rock Turnpike. The DOT making their way down to exit 21, that's the old exit 42 in Westport, right lane construction. Look for big delays there. That's backing up 95 southbound is the alternate route. Westport exit 18, right through Darien, exit 13, really heavy right now. Northbound on the Parkway, of course, heading towards Wallingford, Meriden, and through the valley today on Route 8. 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The WEB 108 Sacred Heart University forecast for today. Lots of sunshine again, just like yesterday. Not a lot of humidity in the high 86, clear and 62 overnight. And then tomorrow, partly to mostly cloudy, isolated evening or afternoon or evening shower. It's going to be muggier tomorrow, so those storms, you know, they start to whip up when the temperatures get hotter like that. And the Reynolds Farms Nursery Norwalk, temperature 73 in Greenwich, sponsored by the Connecticut Lottery. 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

0: We be 108, Connecticut's best music variety in the 108 days of summer. And Cash, always on the line here with the We Be 108 Bigelow T5 question quiz. Storm and Norman's come up with a new set of questions, a brand new Cash jackpot. He'll debut it for you Thursday morning right before 8 o'clock is when you can call in. It's always fun to be the first person. Nobody cares if you get any of them correct because it'll be the first time you get to hear them. They're always really difficult, hard to answer, and that Cash jackpot just keeps growing every single day. So get ready this week. But in the meantime, this week during Storm and Norman's morning show, he's got tickets to see Electric Avenue, the 80s MTV experience at the Schubert New Haven. That's going to be on June 20th. We be 108.
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18: Weeby 108, Center for Cancer Care at Griffin Hospital, Connecticut. Traffic, look for delays, 95 southbound, Bridgeport in the Fairfield, road work exit 23, right lane. And we also have road work in Fairfield on the Parkway southbound. So no escape. That's Fairfield into Westport. That's the no exit zone on the Parkway. Northbound into Ansonia. Southbound Shelton on Route 8, also looking pretty heavy right now. 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Sacred Heart University forecast, pretty magical today, too. Sunshine, a little warmer, mid-80s, overnight 62, and then for tomorrow, partly to mostly cloudy. Showers are likely tomorrow afternoon into the evening hours. Going to be muggier, and the high will be in the low 80s. The Reynolds Farms Nursery Norwalk temperature, enjoy it, 73 in Trumbull.

Hey, before Miley Cyrus, long before Taylor Swift, there was Madonna. That's right, the best-selling female artist of all time, the musical artist, and the first woman performer to ever accumulate $1 billion from her concerts. Taylor did $2 billion. Madonna at 67, still the queen of pop. New album coming out, a new video that's out there right now, too. Here she is. We

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Chicago coming to Toyota Oakdale November 11th. Tickets go on sale Friday for that show. Alan Lamberti's got a bunch of tickets to give away starting at 4 o'clock this afternoon all week. Before you can buy

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Well, she was the host of the Tony Awards. And she got pretty good reviews. A lot of people like what she did. Her opening, she did that acrobatic performance, dressed up as Peter Pan, and then got out to sing Lady Marmalade with a bunch of Broadway stars. Pretty amazing job that she did. And, you know, she does a lot of that aerial stuff in her concerts. She's actually afraid of heights, believe it or not. It's amazing what you can get yourself to do. WeeBee 108, the 108 Days of

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You ever have one of those days where it just kind of gets away from you and the time flies by? It's lunchtime in the Lion's Den already. Weeby 108.

0: WayB 108, Connecticut's best music variety in the Lion's Den. It is lunchtime, and I'm Danny Lyons. Hey, let's talk about your family, all right? Sometimes one of the toughest things family goes through is realizing a parent or a loved one may need a little extra care, and those conversations aren't easy. 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
0: 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Traffic. All right, we do have that road work southbound on 95 as you make your way towards exit 23 now in Fairfield. That's backed up into Bridgeport. And we're looking at delays both directions on Route 8 in the Valley. 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Weeby 108 Sacred Heart University forecast. We've got beautiful sunshine today, almost another perfect 10. The high today, just about 86, 62 overnight, very clear again. Clouds will come in tomorrow, bringing some showers in the afternoon, probably after 5 o'clock into the evening. And the high tomorrow will be near 82 and a little bit muggier. The Reynolds Farms Nursery Norwalk, temperature 75 in Trumbull. 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

0: Wow, congratulations. We have a winner in the Weeby 108 Bigelow Team 5-Question Quiz. Adam from North Branford, $1,058. Adam got all 5 answers correct. Here are the questions and the answers. Number one, this New Canaan school has one. And what is it? South School in New Canaan has a sycamore moon tree, a moon tree from seeds that were flown around in the Apollo missions. They went around the moon, came back, and they have one in New Canaan and a bunch of other places, too. Number two, what do Kevin Bacon, Drew Carey, and Madonna have in common? They're all 67. These codes should be used sparingly. Flashing your headlights. Truckers do it all the time. You do it, too, as a courtesy to let somebody know that there might be a police officer up ahead. Use that sparingly. You will most likely find these in your bathroom. Adobe border. Those are the decorative lines on a towel. You'll see those and say, oh, yeah, those are those. That is a name for them. And this chorus is more popular than the verses. Take me out to the ball game. Another correct answer. Adam, $1,058. Congratulations.
1: That's awesome.
0: You did it. We will have another set of questions. A new jackpot coming soon from Weeby 108.
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8: 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Traffic, look for road work. Route 8 northbound in Trumbull and also in Shelton. We have delays going through Stamford right now, pretty typical. 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Weeby 108 Sacred Heart University forecast. Sunshine, warmer today, 86, at about 10 degrees cooler at the shoreline, by the way. 62 is our overnight low, and then partly to mostly cloudy for tomorrow. Afternoon, evening showers are possible. It's going to be muggier with a high tomorrow just at 82. And the Reynolds Farms Nursery Norwalk temperature, very comfortable right now, 76 in Westport.

Hey, you heard it on Weeby 108 Chicago, coming to Oakdale Theater November 11th. Tickets go on sale Friday. You can win them from Allen before you can buy them this afternoon at 4 o'clock.

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You know, we don't talk on our phones too much. We talk to our phones quite a bit, right? And now Apple says the next generation of Siri with AI is going to be smarter. It's going to be more conversational and better at helping with everyday tasks. We'll see.

0: WeBe 108, Connecticut's best music variety in the Big Y. 108 days of summer in the Lion's Den. It's Danny Lyons. What a day. Took a walk outside. It's warm in the sun, a little bit cooler in the shade, a little breeze going out there. Kind of a perfect day for you. Hopefully Father's Day is going to be very nice for a celebration of Dad. That is June 21st. Happens to be the first day of summer this year. And WeBe 108 wants to give Dad something back. 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

Prince, The Genius on WeeB 108. And there's a new album coming out. It's called a collection of all his songs that have never been released before, recorded between 1977 and 2016 in August sometime. Yes, I should.

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18: 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Biggest delays you're going to find right now, Route 8 northbound over the bridge in Shelton, and 95, just some volume starting to build, typical for this time of the afternoon. Darien, right through Norwalk into Westport and Fairfield. Then pretty good to go as you make your way into New Haven. 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WeB 108 Sacred Heart University forecast, and another 10 today. Sunshine, 86 for the high. Little breeze, clear overnight, 62. Partly to mostly cloudy for tomorrow. Showers very possible tomorrow afternoon into tomorrow evening. And the Reynolds Farms Nursery Norwalk temperature, 78 in Milford. 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

Yeah, the sky's been so clear lately. Counting stars has been pretty easy. Picking out your lucky star. Also, it's Danny Lyons on WeeB 108 tonight. You can check out the planetary conjunction of Jupiter and Venus about 45 minutes after sunset. Should be about 9 o'clock tonight. They're going to be so close to each other in the sky. They're bright, too, if you've noticed them recently. It's going to look like they're touching. WeeB 108.

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0: alone. 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Happy anniversary to Jules and Justin, celebrating 8 years together. 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
17: 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The parkway is even easier. Route 8 northbound, heavy residual delays through Shelton and Derby from earlier issues that have been cleared. 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
18: The Weeby 108 Sacred Heart University forecast overnight tonight. Things are going to be clear. We'll drop down to the low 60s. A mostly cloudy day tomorrow, which means a chance for some isolated afternoon showers. Things are going to get muggier. Highs are going to be in the low 80s. The Reynolds Farms Nursery in Norwalk temperature is 78 in Trumbull.

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Getting ready for Top Gun 3. It is in the works. It's confirmed. 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

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Our colors will fade eventually. So if our time is running out, day after day, we'll make the mundane a masterpiece. Oh my, my, oh my, my love. I take one look at you, you're taking me out.

at home. In fact, neither team has won at home this NBA Finals, so it's not good news for tomorrow night when it's game 4 at Madison Square Garden, unless the Knicks just buck the trend, which is what we're calling.

0: things that I've got.
1: Well, yesterday we found out about another big concert headed our way this year. Chicago is hitting the road. They'll be at the Toyota Oakdale Theater November 11th. Tickets go on sale Friday, but make sure you're listening to me, Alan Lamberti. Just a few minutes away, right after 4, I'll have a shot for you to win tickets before you can even buy them on WeeB 108.
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Chicago is on tour this year. November 11th, they're going to be in Wallingford at the Toyota Oakdale Theater. The tickets are going on sale Friday. The show only just got announced yesterday. In the meantime, I've got tickets for you. It's Alan on WeeB 108, and your first chance to win today is coming up just after 4.

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0: Hi, it's Alan on Weeby 108. Who's this?
1: My name is Sandra. I'm calling from Milford, Connecticut.
0: Well, Sandra, congratulations. You are caller number 8.
1: Are you kidding me? I love Chicago, and I cannot believe I won. This is awesome. Thank you. Thank you so much.
0: You're welcome. You're welcome so much. November 11th, you're going to be seeing Chicago, the Toyota Oakdale Theater, with tickets before you can even buy them.
1: Thank you.
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0: 95 northbound, over 45 minutes, Stanford through Fairfield. Some breaks along the way. The parkway is a little bit easier right now. New Haven, 95 south, heavy congestion through Long Wharf going into West Haven. 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
1: Weeby 108, Sacred Heart University forecast. A nice night tonight. Clear. We'll drop down to the low 60s. Tomorrow's going to be cloudy. Isolated afternoon showers are expected. It's going to be muggy, too, with highs in the low 80s. The Reynolds Farms Nursery in Norwalk. Temperature is 77 in Stratford. 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
1: Well, some Connecticut beaches might be a little bit more crowded this year. Weeby 108, it's Alan Lamberti, and if you're looking for a laid-back staycation, go to Madison. It was just named to Travel and Leisure's one of the best laid-back beach towns in the Northeast, beating out Nantucket and the Hamptons.

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15: 95 northbound, solid hour now. Greenwich to Bridgeport, some breaks along the way. The parkway is the easier ride. New Haven, 95 southbound side. You're on the brakes through Long Wharf going into West Haven. And on Route 8 northbound, just some extra cars through Shelton. Same deal, 84 going through Danbury. 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
16: Weeby 108 Sacred Heart University forecast. A nice night tonight. Clear. We'll drop down to the low 60s. Tomorrow, the clouds are going to build as the day goes on, bringing some afternoon showers. It's going to be a muggy one with highs in the low 80s. The Reynolds Farms Nursery in Norwalk temperature is 77 in Stamford.

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So do we think Selena Gomez made the guest list? She must have. Maybe she's not in the wedding party, but she is good friends with Taylor Swift, so she should be at the wedding. It's looking like it's going to be happening July 3rd, Madison Square Garden, with 1,000 guests. We be 108.

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1: So if you've got high blood pressure, your doctor might suggest going for more walks to help bring it down. But there might be a better option, and it's something you can do just as easily, if not even easier, and that is to stretch more. A lot of us think that stretching is simply about our muscles, but stretching stretches our blood vessels, and that includes all of our arteries. Now, walking still does your body good. You'll lose more body fat from your waists if you walk more. So what doctors generally recommend for those who walk to reduce blood pressure is to continue to do that, but to add in stretching. And it doesn't even have to be at the same time. Stretching can be done whenever you find the time, even when you're watching TV at night instead of just sitting on the couch.
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11: 95 northbound over an hour, Greenwich to Bridgeport. The lower parkway was saving the most time. New Haven, 95 south, jamming through Long Wharf. Salmon, 84 eastbound through Danbury into the Super 7. 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
1: The Weeby 108 Sacred Heart University forecast overnight tonight. Things are going to be clear. We'll drop down to the low 60s. Tomorrow, we're going to have a mostly cloudy day, and that means with the mugginess, storms are expected. Isolated showers in the afternoon and evening, and highs in the low 80s. The Reynolds Farms Nursery in Norwalk temperature is 76 in Southbourne.

So the Jonas Brothers love to share their stories on their podcast about their life. And Nick went out on a date with his now wife, Priyanka Chopra. And his brother, Kevin, was so nervous for him that he threw up in the bathroom. He wasn't even on the date. He was just nervous for his brother, Nick. They're very

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show got announced yesterday. Chicago, this November, the Toyota Oakdale Theater. And tickets go on sale Friday. But it's a good thing you're listening to Weeby 108 and me, Alan Lamberti. I've got tickets every day this week before you can buy them at 4.

0: Wow, congratulations. We have a winner in the Weeby 108 Bigelow T 5-question quiz. Adam from North Branford, $1,058. Adam got all 5 answers correct. Here are the questions and the answers. Number one, this New Canaan school has one. And what is it? South School in New Canaan has a sycamore moon tree, a moon tree from seeds that were flown around in the Apollo missions. They went around the moon, came back, and they have one in New Canaan and a bunch of other places, too. Number two, what do Kevin Bacon, Drew Carey, and Madonna have in common? They're all 67. These codes should be used sparingly. Flashing your headlights. Truckers do it all the time. You do it, too, as a courtesy to let somebody know that there might be a police officer up ahead. Use that sparingly. You will most likely find these in your bathroom. Adobe border. Those are the decorative lines on a towel. You'll see those and say, oh, yeah, those are those. That is a name for them. And this chorus is more popular than the verses. Take me out to the ball game. Another correct answer. Adam, $1,058. Congratulations.
1: That's awesome.
0: You did it. We will have another set of questions. A new jackpot coming soon from Weeby 108.
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13: 95 or the Parkway northbound, a little over an hour from Greenwich through Fairfield, either way you go. 95 out of New Haven, jamming through Long Wharf, going into West Haven. 84 eastbound, heavy congestion delays through Danbury. 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
14: The Weeby 108 Sacred Heart University forecast, a nice night tonight. Things are going to be clear. We'll drop down to the low 60s. Tomorrow, it's going to be a muggy one and a cloudy day, too, and that means isolated showers are coming our way for the afternoon and evening. Highs are going to be in the low 80s. The Reynolds Farms Nursery in Norwalk temperature, it's 76 in Shelton. 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

Well, it took him 10 years before he matched the success of Sometimes When We Touch, but Dan Hill today in the Weeby 108s in 1987 had a huge hit with his duet with Vonda Shepherd, Can't We Try?

0: Stormin' Norman is going to tell you a tale of what it was like back then. Connecticut in-home assistance today in Weeby history.
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11: Either 95 or the Parkway plan on over an hour from Greenwich through Trumbull and Bridgeport. The upper Merritt might save you the most time right now. New Haven, 95 South, jamming through Long Wharf going into West Haven. And on 84 eastbound, stubborn congestion through Danbury going into Newtown. 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
12: Weeby 108 Sacred Heart University forecast. Tonight's going to be nice and clear. We'll drop down into the low 60s. Tomorrow, we're going to have a mostly cloudy day. In fact, the clouds are going to build and get heavier as the day goes on, and the mugginess is going to create some isolated afternoon and evening showers. Highs are going to be in the low 80s. 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

0: I know you've been waiting. You've been asking, when is the next batch of questions for the Weeby 108 Bigelow T5 question quiz going to be unveiled? And I have it on very good authority that Storm and Norman will give it to you 8 a.m. Thursday morning. But in the meantime, tomorrow being Wednesday, he still wants to give you something, and he's going to hook you up with tickets to see Electric Avenue, the 80s MTV experience, coming to the Schubert in New Haven June 20th. He's got them all week long.
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14: 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Alan Lamberti takes you back to a simpler time with two classics and the story behind them. 95 northbound, just about an hour from Greenwich to Bridgeport, the Parkway. Heavy congestion in Stamford and in Norwalk. No accidents reported. On Route 8, getting ready for road work in Shelton, Derby, and Ansonia and Seymour. 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
0: Weeby 108 Sacred Heart University forecast. Tonight is going to be clear, nice. We'll drop down to the low 60s. Tomorrow, we'll start off partly cloudy. By the end of the day, it's going to be mostly cloudy, and it's going to be muggy. And that means showers are headed our way. Isolated storms in the afternoon and evening, and highs are going to be in the low 80s. The Reynolds Farms Nursery in Norwalk temperature, it's 75 in Oxford.

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0: 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It's Intelligence for Your Life, your new and improved life in 2 minutes or less. My name is John Tesh, and let's talk about the latest Gen Z hobby. It's browsing estate sales. Thanks to the boomer stuff avalanche, in which boomers are downsizing and selling the things they've accumulated over the years, interest in estate sales is on the rise. There are now thousands of posts on TikTok and Instagram with the hashtag estate sale, with tips and preview sales and people showing off their finds. Even the site estatesales.net is seeing a lot more younger visitors. For Gen Z, estate sales are a way to slow down, touch grass, and live more intentionally. They're foregoing fast fashion and cheap furniture in favor of high-quality finds for a fraction of the cost. While vintage clothing and collectibles are Gen Z favorites, they're also on the hunt for Art Deco furniture, including bar cabinets and light fixtures, antique jewelry, especially large brooches, quirky serving items like vintage caviar trays and oyster plates. Even spice jars from the 1980s are sought after. Please don't tell me the 1980s are now considered vintage. Oh my goodness.
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0: And coming up, what's the secret to being seen as more professional and productive at work? It all starts before you even clock in. I'll tell you how a simple transition ritual could totally remake your day. Weeby 108, I'm John Tesh. 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

0: you found Weeby 108. Of course, you know how younger generations love the vintage tech of the late 1900s, meaning the 1990s. Well, now, compact discs, also known as CDs, they're making a big comeback. This is according to new sales data from the record industry. When researchers looked into who's buying CDs, they were surprised to find a strong following among Gen Z, meaning it's a lot of 20-somethings and teens who are buying CDs. And it's not just about listening to music. Just like with vinyl, many younger fans say they enjoy holding CDs, reading the liner notes, and displaying the artwork, which is something you can't do with a digital download, of course. Plus, surveys show younger consumers increasingly want to support the artists they love financially. And they know the profits from just one CD sale are often worth far more to an artist than hundreds or even thousands of plays, downloads, and a streaming service. That's why everybody from Billboard.com to the tech review website Engadget say the CD revival was just inevitable.
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0: 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So in a moment, I'll tell you how you can use this rule of three to form stronger bonds with anyone you meet.
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1: So the latest research shows that people tend to like us more when we're curious and we ask questions, particularly questions about them. You've heard this before. But for maximum impact and likability, make sure your conversations follow the rule of three. What's that? For every one question you ask, be prepared to ask at least two follow-ups, even if they're simple ones like, oh, what happened next? Or tell me more. That recommendation is based on a Harvard study that explored how our perceptions of people change based on the number of questions they ask. For example, researchers found that if you regularly ask just one question and then carry on the conversation with no follow-ups, this signals you probably aren't listening to the answers people give or you don't care. And that makes you the less likable to other people. But then, if you ask four or more questions in a row, you risk coming across as impatient and overly challenging. So you should always ask at least one follow-up question, but two is the sweet spot. That shows you're listening to people, which makes them feel valued. Got it?
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0: If you're out shopping, relaxing around the house, or on the road, you'll still enjoy the music and intelligence for your life. The John Tesh Radio Show from Weeby 108. We know from Facebook and from our website that there are always people looking to ace the job interview. And here's the latest. You may not want to be 100% completely honest. This is according that's all I need to know.
1: Yeah.
0: Recruiting manager Bonnie Dilber says the unvarnished truth can be a red flag to a potential employer. So a couple of questions she says you can safely answer with some selective truth-telling, quote-unquote. Starting with this one, why do you want this job?
1: Yeah, don't just say, so I can pay my bills.
0: Right, that's exactly it. We don't even have to talk about this anymore. Because most people apply for jobs that offer more money than they're currently making, but Dilber says if you tell a hiring manager you're after a better salary, they're going to think money is the only thing you care about. You won't get hired.
2: Right. You want to show that you actually care about whatever the purpose of what you're trying to do is. The money is obviously the motivator. We get it. Everybody, even the person that's trying to hire you, didn't show up that morning because they were so passionate about reading resumes. No. They work in human resources because they're passionate about helping people find jobs, but because they're getting paid to. That's the obvious part. And if you can't see past your, you know, past your the tip of your nose to understand that everybody is motivated by money in some way, then you're missing the whole point. You want to talk about what you're going to bring to the job and why you're passionate about whatever it is that they're doing, why you want to do that instead of something else.
0: Yep. And one more interview question you can safely answer with a lie. Why did you leave your last job? You don't want to badmouth a former employer or boss. According to Harvard Business Review, the number one reason why people leave jobs is a bad boss or poor manager. Sure. You don't want to mention it.
2: Yeah, it's like talking about your ex on a first date. No, it's not going to get. It's not going to be the thing that makes people want a second date with you. So focus on the positives of why you're looking for new employment, not the negatives of why you left your last job. Right.
0: And good luck out there. 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
0: 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If you're in a long-distance relationship or your spouse is away on business for weeks at a time, here's how to keep your relationship healthy. Make sure you always stay positive. According to Gonzaga University, couples who text and talk about the positive aspects of their life while they're apart feel less lonely and they sleep better too. They studied military couples, for example, who spend a lot of time away from each other. Those who shared good news with their partner and received positive feedback were able to fall asleep faster and sleep much better. They also felt much closer to their partners. Social psychologist Sarah Arpin led the research and says, when you share something good and your partner is actively happy for you, it heightens the positive experience for both of you.
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0: 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That's your day on Weeby 108.

0: Weeby 108. Get ready to move from the place you are right now in your life to the place you are meant to be. This is Intelligence for Your Life. My name is John Tesh. Did somebody say something mean to you today? Well, try this. Ask them to repeat what they just said, adding, I want to make sure I heard you correctly. Can you repeat that? Clinical psychologist John Townsend says, if they didn't mean to insult you, they'll probably backtrack and say something like, oh, what I meant to say was this, and then tone it down. Even a hardcore jerk may be too embarrassed to repeat their harsh words, but if they do repeat their rudeness, say this, it sounds like you're upset or frustrated or whatever emotion is applicable, and then follow up by saying this, can you help me understand why so I can try to help? If the rude person feels like you're genuine, they may soften and drop the attitude. If not, hey, you tried, let it go. Don't ruminate over it. Don't let them have power over you. That's only going to ruin your day.
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